play. 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

0: You've got an overall concern that might have harmed you so. Take my apologies for this we could not have foreseen. I know it's pretty late, but it's about time.
1: Durch die Nacht mit Alex.

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I had been in all night just staring at the wall. I didn't really want to see you anymore. Coming from the road, you took your coat off and you threw it on the floor. You said, I can't believe you want to hurt me so. I said, I'm not supposed to be like this, you know.

0: Yes, Alex.
1: Hi.
0: Good morning. It's quite
1: good
0: early.
1: Morning.
0: I didn't sleep, actually.
1: What?
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1: Well, you look fantastic. Get back up, Jade. Yeah. We're going to drive to D.C.

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I can't be bothered with compromise. I got few morals and that's right.

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I got few morals and that's right.

When you stand and I can't, I can't be bothered with compromise. I got a few morals and that's right.

children in the sun. The hope of all, the hope of one. And if your spirit is on a gun, come home to me, you my son.

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